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1: All right, everybody, look at your phones. How many steps do you have right now? 1-888-952-17. You've only done the 1-2 step. Are you Sierra?
2: Yes.
3: Sierra.
1: Well, I am blaming Sierra for this. Apparently, allegedly, supposedly, over the last 10 years, we have actually spent more time at home than ever before. That number has now increased an additional 10% than what we were doing a decade ago. And I kind of feel like that's why the dating scene sucks.
2: Yeah,
1: we don't leave our house.
2: Poor.
1: Yeah.
2: That's why it's cheaper to stay home. But then again, it's not because I'm ordering food. So you know what? Life is expensive. I just need to, I don't know. Death is expensive even. You need to afford my own funeral.
1: Everything's expensive. I'm at 8,000 steps. So holler at your girl.

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0: Wayne, do you have any Tylenol or aspirin?
1: Yeah. No, that's more Little Wayne.
2: Yeah.
0: Okay, well, I've got a little bit of a headache. And if you're like me, we need to call Usher. I'm going to fill you in next.
1: Usher, baby.
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0: crush nights.
1: If you have a headache, steal Missy Elliott's hack. Apparently, allegedly, supposedly, she was playing a show and she had a headache that was so bad she was nauseous. Usher came backstage and he gave her a hand massage. He used pressure points in her hand and it totally alleviated her pain.
2: Okay. Usher flipped it down and reversed it.
1: That's right.
2: That's what Usher did. But it works too if you put your palm up. Touch the pressure points in the middle of your hand. It works if you're nauseous. I do it sometimes. I lay down on the bed, put your palm up, take the pressure point right in the middle of your hand, and then do it in circles for a couple minutes.
1: Oh,
2: and all of a sudden, you feel
1: nice.
2: Good. I think it's more of like you're just not thinking about the other pain, but
1: yeah,
2: it works.
1: This is a good hack.
2: Yes.
1: What celebrity would you want to nurse you back to health? Let us know. 1-888-952-70.

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1: Pop Crush Nights, we love to hook you up. 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Oh, you want to be there for the Ariang World Tour, AT&T Stadium, Arlington, Texas. Arlington is a beautiful, beautiful city. You want to be there to see BTS. 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
1: If you could ban one pet peeve or a daily gripe that you have every single day from your life forever, what would it be? 1-888-900-5217. For me, it's fluorescent lights. I hate them. I think they make us all look awful. 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You know, it's not a good look.
2: Yeah. For me, no texting before 11 a.m. Like, that should be a rule. Like, I mean, I know I could just turn my phone off and, like, something important happened, I might actually need it. But I'm like, no, what do you need before 11 a.m.?
1: Yeah, that's true.
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1: Trying to get that perfect photo in the middle of summer? 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
2: Oh, my favorite thing is I stand 7 feet away from everyone. 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Oh, there's Donnie. Oh, wait. Why is he all the way in the background?
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1: Lauren Snap, Donnie Meacham. After TikTokers started to use blush and concealer to create fake tan lines, I thought, you know, beauty trends. Can they get any more chaotic? And yeah, they can.
2: As in, I mean, what are we creating now?
1: Octopus eyebrows.
2: Excuse me?
1: Octopus eyebrows, Donnie. 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
2: Like tentacles on your eyes?
1: Mm-hmm. 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
2: All of them. All of my hairs are weird. It's the only place I have a gray hair. Plus, my eyebrows, it's no joke, they grow like a foot long. I look and I'm like, I have to pull an eyebrow and I'm like, how is that a foot long? It's solid at Subway. It's wild.
1: So Donnie, you're in luck because you need to shape that bad boy up, make it look really chaotic and crazy, and they're calling it octopus eyebrows.
2: No.
1: So the bushier the better, baby.
2: No, just, why do we have to do just weird things? Just, why not just have normal eyebrows?
1: Yeah, normal, like mine. Very thin, and you have to pencil them in.
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0: night.
1: Do you re-wear outfits that you have already worn to like a company party or a wedding or just like a really big event, like a statement outfit? Slide into the DMs if you've ever done this, and bonus points if you send us a picture.
2: It's so much easier for men to re-wear things because we just have like, it's basic crap. It's just basic. It's like, I'm wearing the same underwear now for a week straight. Like, nobody notices, but a woman like wears like a purple dress and it's a beautiful purple dress. You're going to notice that next time she wears that beautiful purple dress.
1: A woman will also notice that you're wearing underwear that are a week old. So do us a favor.
2: Use Febreze, honey. A little bit of Febreze goes a long way.
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3: Tattoo tourism. Tattourism. That's a new word. Tattourism.
4: Okay.
3: It's kind of fun to say.

0: Tourism?
1: Tourism. Sounds like a disease, but I'm here for it.
0: Well, it's weirdly kind of a disease. So this is sweeping the nation, and people who are traveling now are starting to pick up tattoos instead of, I don't know, doilies or keychains or magnets. Donnie, yeah. I feel like if I know anybody who has traveled and got a tattoo at their destination, it would be you.
1: Have you done this? Oh, 1,000%. I'm actually cool with this because I think if you're on a group trip and everybody's like, oh my gosh, you're drunk probably, let's all get a tattoo together. And so you just do it. I have done that. And so I'm here for it. Tattoo-rism. And first of all, where's that magnet at that Granny brought you last time? Show me. I'm with you right now in your car. Look at your keychain. Is that magnet from wherever Sioux Falls? Is that there? No. Where is it? But it's under the floorboard.
0: It is. It's either under the floorboard or it's literally underneath of your refrigerator.
1: Yes. And while you're down there, clean under your refrigerator. It's nasty. I had a

0: Move over, Becky with the good hair. Taylor Swift is moving into your territory with Mousy Blonde.
1: Mousy. What? That's a color?
0: Yeah. Mm-hmm. It's autumn's hottest color, thanks to Taylor Swift. Here's the thing. We've got a hairier situation than Mousy Blonde. As much as I don't like it, we got to talk about something. What's coming up to next?
1: I literally just got my unibrow waxed.
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2: All right, off air, we were talking about hair, wild hairs, crazy hairs, and landing strips. If that's what you're listening to tonight, welcome to the show.
3: Did you have that saying growing up? It's like, get wild hair up your...
2: Yeah, what? You?
3: That's only a Southern thing. That has to only be a Southern thing. Because I've said it here in LA and people are like, what in God's creation is that? I'm like, you've never heard that saying? I've got a wild hair up my... What? That's a normal saying. That's on my granny's tombstone. It's just a weed, not a hair.
2: That is such a Southern saying. I love it. Short bobs. Mm-hmm. They're going to be trending this fall.

0: Long bangs. I don't even know what that is. Like a long bang, like down your jawline so you can't see. I don't know. Whatever that is. The thing that I'm excited about is lots of volume. I am thinking about getting a perm. Should I do it? Let me know. Hit me up in the DMs on the Pop Crush app. Donnie, your thoughts?
1: Ooh, no. Don't get a perm. It fries your hair. Like, perm, it's one of the most damaging things to your hair. And then you have to upkeep it. Because if you get it blow dry at once, you're going to straighten it out. And then it's, perms are also like $400.
0: Oh, yeah. Then I'm not getting a perm. What is the new boy hairstyle thing? You've got it going on right now, kind of. Like this tousled look.
1: Yeah, it's called seasonal depression.
0: Oh, okay.
1: That's the new gym. I wake up, don't feel like it. I'm mad I woke up, and this is the hair you get. Seasonal depression. Ask your barber.

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1: Do you panic for no reason? 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It was an update. It took 3 hours. And I was sweating the entire time thinking that my computer was going to crash and fail because, I don't know, trauma.
2: Yeah, I panic about everything. I overlook. That's why I had to start Lexapro, because all day I just sit here and I'm like, what's happening? Everything's fine. You're doing fine. But I'm like, no, I'm freaking out.
1: If little things are stressing you out, get it out. Let us know what it is. Slide into the DMs.
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1: All right, everybody, look at your phones. How many steps do you have right now? 1-888-952-17. You've only done the 1-2 step. Are you Sierra?
2: Yes.
1: Well, I am blaming Sierra for this. Apparently, allegedly, supposedly, over the last 10 years, we have actually spent more time at home than ever before. That number has now increased an additional 10% than what we were doing a decade ago. And I kind of feel like that's why the dating scene sucks.
2: Yeah,
1: we don't leave our house.
2: Poor.
1: Yeah.
2: That's why it's cheaper to stay home. But then again, it's not because I'm ordering food. So you know what? Life is expensive. I just need to, I don't know. Death is expensive even. You need to afford my own funeral.
1: Everything's expensive. I'm at 8,000 steps. So holler at your girl.

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1: Donnie, do you have any Tylenol or aspirin?
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2: Yeah, yeah. Yeah.
1: Okay, well, I've got a little bit of a headache. And if you're like me, we need to call Usher. I'm going to fill you in next.
3: Usher, baby.
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0: crush.
1: If you have a headache, steal Missy Elliott's hack. Apparently, allegedly, supposedly, she was playing a show and she had a headache that was so bad she was nauseous. Usher came backstage and he gave her a hand massage. He used pressure points in her hand and it totally alleviated her pain.
2: Okay. Usher flipped it down and reversed it.
1: That's right. Reversed her headache.
2: That's what Usher did. But it works too if you put your palm up. Touch the pressure points in the middle of your hand. It works if you're nauseous. I do it sometimes. I lay down on the bed, put your palm up, take the pressure point right in the middle of your hand, and then do it in circles for a couple minutes.
1: Oh,
2: and all of a sudden, you feel good. I think it's more of like you're just not thinking about the other pain, but it works.
1: This is a good hack.
2: Yes.
1: What celebrity would you want to nurse you back to health? Let us know. 1-888-952-70.

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1: If you could ban one pet peeve or a daily gripe that you have every single day from your life forever, what would it be? 1-888-900-5217. For me, it's fluorescent lights. I hate them. I think they make us all look awful. 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
0: Yeah. For me, no texting before 11 a.m. Like, that should be a rule. Like, I mean, I know I could just turn my phone off and, like, something important happened. I might actually need it. But I'm like, no. What do you need before 11 a.m.?
1: Yeah, that's true.
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1: They say the holy water's watered down, and this town's lost its faith. 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

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Tomorrow on the Jubal Show, a brand new Call of Bute. 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

0: 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Imagine singing along to As It Was and losing your mind with 20,000 other Harry Styles fans. 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

0: 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Imagine singing along to As It Was and losing your mind with 20,000 other Harry Styles fans. 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

0: 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Imagine singing along to As It Was and losing your mind with 20,000 other Harry Styles fans. 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

She'll be all right. 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

heroes wear capes. 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

0: 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Imagine singing along to As It Was and losing your mind with 20,000 other Harry Styles fans. 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

0: 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Imagine singing along to As It Was and losing your mind with 20,000 other Harry Styles fans. 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

0: important when the officiant at the wedding said, speak now or forever hold your peace. But here's the story that sparked the whole thing. A wedding in Texas is making headlines after an objection during the speak now or forever hold your peace portion of the ceremony spiraled into what local authorities describe as absolute chaos. Witnesses say the ceremony was going smooth until one man stood up and shouted, I object, when the officiant said, if anybody has any objections, speak now. Everybody assumed it was an ex-boyfriend, but it wasn't. The man claimed that he was a professional wedding DJ who had been hired for the reception and hadn't been paid yet, and the groom still owed him $400.
1: What? But the reception didn't happen yet.
0: At that point, the groom yelled back that the DJ had already been paid, and then that's when the DJ pulled out printed invoices.
2: And it became a court case.
0: Yeah, that's when the groom's uncle grabbed the papers and tore them up, and then the DJ's brother jumped in to defend him. And then the uncle's son jumped in to defend his dad.
2: Melee! Yeah.
0: Wow. Within seconds, multiple family members were screaming at each other and fighting. And at the same time, a groomsman who'd been drinking all morning before the ceremony decided to remove himself from the drama by riding off on a horse that had been brought in for the wedding photos. I gotta get out of here. Apparently the horse belonged to a neighboring ranch. The horse took off. Several guests ended up trying to chase it. And by the time police arrived, one fight had become three separate arguments. The cake was destroyed, a horse was missing, and the bride was sitting in back of the patrol car, not under arrest, but because it was the only place that she could quietly cry.
2: Oh, man.
0: Then apparently she snapped too, and that's when she got in the driver's seat of the police car and took off.
2: What?
1: Hey, why can't I ever be a guest at weddings like this? It's not fair.
0: Apparently, a high-speed chase lasted 45 minutes before she surrendered and is now sitting in jail. Ooh. Probably where she's better off. Right?
1: Oh my gosh, come on. You can't arrest the bride. If anybody was in that situation, you would react the exact same way. I probably would have driven that car through a church.
0: Hey! And because of that, people online are sharing things that have happened when the speak now or forever hold your peace portion of the wedding happened. If you've ever been in a wedding where something has happened when they said that, text in 41061 or call us 888-343-1061. But one person said that just after the officiant asked a question, his ex showed up saying that she still loved him and to not do this.
1: I almost did that.
3: What?
1: Yes, yeah. I was ready to get on that plane. My friends took me to Vegas instead, but my plan was to go and stop the wedding. But, I mean, he called me the day of his wedding after it happened anyway, but...
3: Wait, what did he say?
1: I still love you. I made a mistake.
2: Oh, wow. My wedding, actually, we planned an interruption like this just for fun. To make my mom freak out, basically.
1: Wow. That's so mean.
2: My ex-wife and I are still very good friends, and we were really good friends up until the marriage. So we planned this whole thing where one of our friends was going to interrupt the marriage and say, I object. Wow. Justin, I've been in love with you this entire time. And he confessed his love for me in front of my grandparents and everything. And everybody's just kind of sitting there like, what the?
1: Are you upset that your family didn't fight for you?
2: No. I just loved taking pictures of my grandma's face and my mother's face while this was happening. That man was confessing his gay love for me at my wedding. It was great.
0: There's a wedding that's going viral that happened in Texas where the officiant asked the question, speak now or forever hold your peace. And the wedding DJ actually was upset because he hadn't been paid yet and started...
1: Again?
0: At the groom. No, I'm just recapping. I'm just telling people why we're talking about it. And the DJ yelled that he objected because he hadn't been paid yet and ended up in a fight. And then the bride actually driving off in a police car that showed up. So we're talking about awkward moments when they've asked, speak now or forever hold your peace, which I didn't find out till after I was divorced that every single one of my friends had seen the horrible mistake I was about to make. It would have been nice if one of them would have spoke up in that moment and said, like, hey, man, no, don't do this.
2: We're not all
0: instead,
2: on board.
0: They all sat there quietly, like, going, okay.
2: Right.
1: Would you have listened, though?
0: I would hope I would have.
2: Right, right. At that point, you're blinded by love.
0: Yeah.
3: Why is that part even in the wedding, the little speech the guy gives at the top? Like, why do we add that? Why don't we take it out? Like, I feel like that's asking for someone to stand up. Like,
0: someone said that when they asked the question, speak now or forever hold your peace, the would-be bride slept with the pastor before the ceremony.
1: Oh.
0: And somebody actually had video of it on their phone.
2: Wow.
0: And apparently chose to wait until that moment to share it with everybody.
2: Wow.
1: Why would you do that?
0: The pastor.
2: Right.

0: I mean, oh, go you, I guess.
1: What kind of excuse does he give?
2: I'm sorry.
1: As a man of God, I was just checking to make sure she was ready to be married.
2: Yes. Wow.
3: I've repented since yeah. then.
0: Oh, it was the bride? Yeah. Oh, I missed that.
1: Yeah. The bride slept with the pastor before the ceremony.
0: Just to make sure she yeah. was in God's favor. Yeah.
1: Exactly. Yep. So. I kicked the tires for you. It's good to go.
3: I kicked the tires.
1: It's good to go. Your pump break happens every single hour on the 20s. Your next one is coming up right after this. And then right after that is Nina's What's Trending. It's the Jubal Show.
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2: It's almost time for your phone prank. 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And today, a girl's boyfriend set her up because her car's in the shop and he wanted me to mess with her. So I called from the shop to let her know that, unfortunately, when we were working on it, somebody left the windows down and their candy bar in the back, and now raccoons are destroying her car.
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1: Hello?
2: Hi, this is Pete Eakins. I'm calling from Gotta Works. I was looking for Amber, whose car is in here getting the brakes done.
1: Yeah, this is her.
2: Hi, Amber. I'm calling to talk to you about something because we've got a bit of an issue with your car.
1: What's going on?
2: Oh, it's honking the horn. It's like mocking us.
1: Wait, okay. What's going on?
2: It's honking the horn, even.
1: That's my car in the background?
2: Yeah.
1: What's going on with my car?
2: What did it do there? I'm so sorry. So last night, overnight, one of our techs left a candy bar in the back and the window's down. So, yeah.
1: Okay. What are you trying to...
2: Well, we got a family of raccoons that's currently in your car tearing it to pieces.
1: Are you kidding me?
2: Yeah.
1: My car, you got there's raccoons in my car?
2: Yeah, it's like, I don't know how the horn's muted now. Like, what are they doing? They're honking the horn. Yeah, there's a family of raccoons in there. We can't get them out. And so they're
1: are
2: like...
1: Are you kidding? I'm just in disbelief that this is happening and that you're calling me.
2: I mean, imagine me when I showed up to work and I, you know, went to the car. I saw the windows open and I looked in and there's just a raccoon almost bit my face off.
1: You know, okay, well, I don't really care about that and your face or the raccoon. I care about my car. And what I want to know is who's the tech that, why is there a candy bar in my backseat? No one should be eating in my car. You should be working on my brakes.
2: Oh my God, they started it. He must have left the keys in it.
1: That doesn't make any sense. Like, raccoons don't... Oh, my God, they do have thumbs, don't they? But you need to get a fire extinguisher or a hose and spray them out or get them out of my car. Raccoons
2: somehow they've started... And oh, my God, it's rolling. It's rolling! Oh, no!
1: What do you mean? What are you talking about?
2: Oh, my goodness. I don't know if you heard that. Oh, boy.
1: What just happened to my car?
2: Oh, boy.
1: What's your name again?
2: Pete,
1: what the f*** just happened to my car?
2: Well, it seems as though they were able to start it.

0: and put it in drive, and...
1: I'm not paying for this. Is my car... Did the directions just total my car at your stupid, unprofessional body shop? Where you hire dumb people that don't even know how to roll up a window and are eating in my car? That's extremely unprofessional. I can't believe you guys are in business, and I'm not paying for this. If you ruin my car, I'm not paying for this.
0: Well, then I'll just let you know it's a phone prank, then.
1: What?
0: This is actually Jubal from the Jubal Show doing a phone prank on you, and your boyfriend set you up.
1: Are you kidding me? Oh, my it's God. A joke. I'm, like, sweating bullets right here. I'm sweating bullets. I'm about to go into a meeting. Are you kidding me?
0: He said your car is in the shop and just wanted to mess with you.
1: It is in the shop.
0: And I don't think raccoons are eating the seats and driving it anywhere, so I think you're fine.
1: Oh, well, I hope not, but I feel like nothing, even if something does go wrong, nothing could be worse than this phone call. Oh my gosh. Oh my gosh, no.
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1: It's almost time for a brand new call of booty. 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But she has to do it while talking like a pirate. 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

0: runway. It's time for a brand new Call of Booty, and Scarlett is on the phone today to try to convince her boyfriend, Rudy, they've only been dating for 6 months, to leave his work right now and meet her for a booty call. But remember, she can't say anything dirty. In a second, we'll give her a theme to use as code for what she wants to do. And we'll see if she can get him to understand first what she's talking about. And if she can actually get him to leave his job right now and meet her for a call of booty. But before we do that, Scarlett, what does your boyfriend do for work?
1: He's a window washer.
0: Oh, okay. So he's like the kind of guy that's on like high rises cleaning windows all day?
1: Yeah. So like it will be a challenge to get him to like come down and leave his job, but I'm willing to try.
2: Can he answer the phone up there?
1: Oh yeah. He has like a little earpiece or whatever safety head thing. I don't know.
0: Okay. All right. Have you ever tried to do anything like this before?
1: Not like this, but like we've definitely like chatted and like, you know, our relationship still is still young, so we say things on the phone when he's at work.
2: Okay.
0: All right. What kind of dude is he? Is he, you know, sometimes people try to call up someone who's very serious and professional, and the last thing that they would ever do is leave their job. What kind of guy is Rudy?
1: Oh, yeah. I mean, he's a pretty chill guy, but he's like very scared of taking time off or like even a sick day. Like it might get like be hard for him to leave. Like, but again, like, it's still young. It's still that like honeymoon dating phase. So like, I think there's a 50% chance like I 50. Might be able to get him to do it.
0: Okay. All right.
2: Lay it on, girl.
0: Yeah. And remember, you can't say anything blatant about what you want to do or be dirty about it. We give you a theme to use as code for what you want to do. And today's theme for Call of Booty is you have to talk like a pirate.
1: Okay.
0: All right. So we'll play a song, come back, and then you'll see if you can convince your boyfriend to leave his job as a window washer and meet you for a call of booty while talking like a pirate.
1: Okay.
2: How do you do that?
0: All right. We'll get your call of booty right after this. It's the Jubal Show.
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1: They say the holy water's watered down, and this town's lost its faith. 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Oh my, my, oh my, my love, I take one look at you, you're taking me out.

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0: When you finally find your thing, you want the whole world to know about that thing. 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

0: You tell Bill Nye the Science Guy he's wrong.
1: Well, she would. Yes, and then have a discussion of why he's probably right.
2: All you have to do is look at your record on this game to know that he's not going to listen
1: to you.
2: Half
1: these answers are wrong anyways. Not for me.
0: All right, here we go. 30 seconds to answer as many questions as possible. If you don't know one, just say pass. And you have to beat Austin outright to win. And Austin, you can tell Victoria when to go. Uh-oh.
3: All right, you can go now.
4: What is the fastest growing plant on Earth?
5: A tree?
4: This legendary basketball player...
1: Is it like bamboo?
4: ...was nicknamed...
1: That's
4: the answer.
1: That's dumb. I need to stop. Wait, what?
4: Who is it?
1: Who? His what? Who's what? Ask again. Real quick. Hurry up.
4: This legendary basketball player was nicknamed the answer.
1: Is he laughing? Wait, the answer what, Nina?
4: It was his nickname, bro. Who is it?
1: I don't know. Next. Weird question.
4: What toy's name comes from the Danish phrase meaning play well?
1: Huh? Play-Doh? Wait, what did you just ask?
4: Why? Did she not understand me ever?
1: You're not helping me.
4: I asked you the question.
1: It was a terrible question.
2: I will say that Austin laughing at her in the background was throwing you off a little bit.
4: Okay. Thank you.
0: All right, here we go. Let's find out who won and send it over to our scoreboard, Producer Freeze.
2: Victoria had none and Austin had one.
0: Hey, what? Congratulations, Austin. You did it. You beat Victoria. And you got Alex Warren tickets.
3: Thank you so much.
0: Yeah, thank you for playing. All right, let's get the answers now with Nina.
4: Well, it was kind of almost tied because the fastest growing plant on Earth is bamboo.
1: Yes.
4: But the legendary basketball player whose nickname is The Answer, this is what threw you.
1: Of what?
4: The legendary basketball player was nicknamed The Answer.
0: The answer to everything.
1: That was his nickname,
2: yes.
1: The Answer?
2: Yes.
0: Yeah.
1: Why?
4: I don't know, but it was...
1: Why did he have the answer?
0: Why is The Weeknd nicknamed The Weeknd? Who knows?
4: I don't know.
0: Right?
2: And why is it spelled wrong?
4: But also, it was Allen Iverson.
0: Yeah.
4: Whose nickname was The Answer.
0: Allen Iverson has one of my favorite moments in NBA history when he was at a press conference and they were somebody asked him about how, like, being able to focus on, like, his responsibilities for the team and everything else. And he just went on a rant being like, you're talking about practice? Practice? Practice? You want to talk to me about practice? Not a game. Not a game. We're talking about practice? I don't practice. It was amazing. Anyway, go ahead.
4: The toy's name that comes from the Danish phrase meaning play well is Legos. And the cheese that's traditionally used in a classic Greek salad is...
1: Feta.
4: Feta.
1: Seriously, Nina.
2: That's the one Austin got right, too.
0: Yep.
4: You could have hurried up. You didn't get there. I don't know why you don't listen to me.
1: Because you're confusing. Like, the way you ask your questions are confusing sometimes.
4: Okay, well, the way you talk is very confusing.
2: I think you're just confused, Victoria.
0: The rapper Fetty Wap is out of jail, you know, and I think he's starting to make music again, but he really needs a marketing opportunity with a line of feta cheese.
1: Bro.
0: Feta Wap.
4: That's funny.
0: I would buy that.
4: Feta by Fetty
0: Wap.
2: I bet you there's a big paycheck in it for him if he did it too.
4: And then he could have a song all about Greek girls, and then they'd be so in it.
0: The Feta Wap, it works.
2: Dude, we need to get in on that and somehow work that deal for him. Take our 15%.
0: Austin, thanks for playing. Congratulations.
5: Is that what I sound like when I go off on tangents? Is that just sitting for a loop?
0: Come on, Feta Wap.
4: That's a lot.
2: Jubal's tangents make sense and are funny. Yours don't make any sense.
4: I don't think that it's hitting them fully yet, but we'll spell it out in a minute.
0: All right, your phone prank happens every single hour on the 20s. Your next one's coming up right after this. And then right after that is Nina's What's Trending. It's the Jubal Show.
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1: Hello.
2: I'm excited for you to have it, but I'd be lying if I said I wasn't going to miss your smell.
1: Who the f*** is this?
2: Hi, is this Kurt?
1: Yeah? What do you want?
2: Oh, my. I'm so excited to be speaking to you. I have an item of yours.
1: What do you mean you have an item of mine? What does that mean?
2: Buddy,
1: what's going on?
2: You left a piece of your clothing at bar and grill just the other day, and I have your article of clothing. And so I thought I'd call you because I know that you were wondering if anybody found it, if they would give you a call and let you know.
1: Yeah, I was.
2: I have your jacket.
1: Are you from the bar?
2: I have your jacket.
1: Yeah, you have my jacket. Are you from the bar or did you take my jacket?
2: Oh, no, I did not.
1: Because you sound real weird.
2: I'm sorry.
1: I don't like people playing around like this.
2: I'm sorry. I didn't want to come off strange or weird or anything. I can be a little awkward at times, but yes, anyway, I want to return your jacket.
1: Thank you. That's great. Thank you. No, I'm sorry, man.
2: Very beautiful jacket. It's comfortable.
1: Yeah, it is.
2: Very
1: thank
2: comfortable.
1: You. That's why I really wanted it back. Please don't wear it.
2: I've been wearing it for a few days now, and just to keep it safe, and so.
1: Why are you wearing my jacket? Could you not wear my jacket?
2: Well, I was just wearing it to keep me warm and during the sleeping hours. And so it wasn't like I was taking it out in public to hurt it. I kept it very safe and it helped me stay warm every night since I found it.
1: What do you mean wearing my jacket when you sleep?
2: Yes, just during sleeping hours.
1: Do you realize how creepy you are? Do you realize how creepy this is?
2: Well, I don't mean to be creepy. I just wanted to return your item because if I were you and I had lost a jacket.
1: Don't wear my jacket, weirdo. Who are you?
2: I will take it off as soon as I give it to you.
1: Are you wearing my jacket now? Do not be wearing my jacket now.
2: Okay, I apologize. I can see that you're a little upset, and I would be upset too if I had lost such a nice jacket. And
1: I was trying to give it back to you this morning,
2: but you took a different route.
1: What do you mean I took a different route?
2: It's just you wouldn't.
1: See, I told you, mother. I know you're following me. Who the f*** is this? You're in trouble now, dude. This is a big situation. Are you following me?
2: Not currently.
1: So you're following me?
2: Well, it depends on what classifies as following. Now that I know you and I know your smell and.
1: My smell? Mother. You're so weird. This is the creepiest thing in the world. I'm going to start. This is all recorded. I'm recording all this. I'm calling the cops.
2: I'm also recording this as well.
1: Good. Great. Fine.
0: I'm recording this because this is actually Jubal from The Jubal Show doing a phone prank on you. And your friend Tyler set you up. It's a joke. He said you lost your jacket at a bar the other day and wanted to mess with you.
1: Dude, yeah. Bro, I was picturing somebody sleeping in my jacket. I thought someone was talking to me. I'm like, dude, my heart's shaking right now. I'm so mad. I'm kind of scared.
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0: It's a joke.
1: I'm sorry for swearing.
0: He said you lost your jacket at a bar the other day and wanted to mess with you.
1: Dude, yeah. Bro, I was picturing somebody sleeping in my jacket. I thought someone was stalking me. I'm like, dude, my heart's shaking right now. I'm so mad. I'm kind of scared.

0: Just like that giant Speedy sandwich, we're impossible to ignore. 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
1: Give us 3 minutes and we'll give you everything you need to know for the day. It's time for Nina's What's Trending.
2: If you could literally kiss the bedonk of your favorite celebrity, would you?
3: No, that's weird.
2: Okay, well, one of your favorite artists has fans lined up and it is wild. I'll tell you who it is and how it happened in just a second. But first, you know what has been in my thoughts for many, many, many years. And that is about the Super Bowl halftime show and who I personally would love to see perform. Because I'm going to make it about me. But actually, it's not. Everybody else wants to see it now, too. And I'm talking about Justin Bieber.
3: He's not even confirmed, though, right yet.
2: I know. But bookmakers and sport books people and what's that one mark called that everybody bets on life?
1: Posh.
2: Mark. No, not Poshmark.
1: Poshmark. That's something else, right?
3: I almost said Hallmark.
1: What's Poshmark? That is a thing.
3: It's a clothing thing.
2: Okay. It's like you can bet on those.
3: Prop bets?
2: It is the prop bets website. That one. So people are betting on it over there, too. And so they have Justin Bieber favored to be the performer, edging out Miley Cyrus and Harry Styles, who are also in the discussion.
1: Miley Cyrus is up for it, though.
3: Okay.
2: She just got a star on the Hollywood Walk of Fame.
3: Yeah. Why are you looking at
4: her? She hasn't made music in a while, right?
3: Yeah, she has.
4: I just don't put her on the bot that people bought.
3: I know she has.
1: I don't put her on the same level as like a Bieber or another Super Bowl performer. But maybe I'm wrong. You know, like, I don't know. I never really followed Miley Cyrus's musical career.
4: Victoria's about to climb over.

0: over the desk right now. Well, to strangle you.
1: Her Bangers tour. Yeah, she is Hannah Montana, but her Bangers tour, she was definitely not Hannah Montana, but that's when she was riding around on a hot dog. Well, so it was very, performative. And, and the show was excellent.
2: Really?
1: And that album was also excellent, in my personal opinion, because you asked.
2: I think Justin Bieber would be cool, though. Just because he's been so, like, he's had such an interesting career in life.
1: Yeah.
2: And I was never a Justin Bieber music fan. Like, I think
0: he's
2: cool. Yeah, I think he's cool. And I watched him at Coachella, and he's really good. Like, yeah. I've never really paid attention to him. I was like, oh, yeah, Justin Bieber's dope.
0: He's talented.
2: He is very talented. So I think he'd be good.
1: And lastly, if you could literally kiss the badonk of your favorite celebrity, would you do it?
2: So. No.
3: Who would it be?
1: It kind of
2: Idris Elba is probably my favorite. I have no interest in kissing Idris Elba in any part of his body, honestly.
3: I've heard you mention his name multiple times.
2: Yeah, I dig that dude.
1: I like him too.
2: A suave badass. Him and Jason Statham are probably my two favorite dudes.
1: And you're not going to get in that line?
2: And yeah, I don't want to kiss any part of them.
1: That's not how you choose to honor them. Yeah, I bet some people would line up for them, but Doja Cat had a line of people. She was doing an event with Mac and Sephora, and she had a line out the door, and she was actually wearing an outfit that allowed for lipstick marks to show on her clothes, which kind of makes sense because Mac lipstick or whatever. But there were people lined up, and there's pictures of her just turned around, sticking it out, and people's lips are just boop. Right there.
3: Singing.
0: It's actually brilliant. It's a brilliant marketing idea.
1: Yeah, but I think some snuck it underneath of the dress, too. So, I mean, I don't know. I don't even think I want Rando's lips there anyway.
3: That's where it gets creepy.
1: So, if you wanted to do that, you just lost your chance. I'm sure she'll do it again. I don't know.
2: Dang it.
0: Lifetime opportunity missed.
2: Shoot.
3: Next time.
1: And that is what's trending.
2: All right, To Catch a Cheater is coming up right after this. It's the Jubal Show.
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0: It's time for a brand new Call of Booty, and Scarlett is on the phone today to try to convince her boyfriend, Rudy, they've only been dating for 6 months, to leave his work right now and meet her for a booty call. But remember, she can't say anything dirty. In a second, we'll give her a theme to use as code for what she wants to do. And we'll see if she can get him to understand first what she's talking about. And if she can actually get him to leave his job right now and meet her for a call of booty. But before we do that, Scarlett, what does your boyfriend do for work?
1: He's a window washer.
0: Oh, okay. So he's like the kind of guy that's on like high rises cleaning windows all day?
1: Yeah. So like it will be a challenge to get him to like come down and leave his job, but I'm willing to try.
2: Can he answer the phone up there?
1: Oh yeah. He has like a little earpiece or whatever, safety head thing. I don't know.
0: Okay. All right. Have you ever tried to do anything like this before?
1: Not like this, but like we've definitely like chatted and like, you know, our relationship still is still young, so we say things on the phone when he's at work.
2: Okay.
0: All right. What kind of dude is he? Is he, you know, sometimes people try to call up someone who's very serious and professional, and the last thing that they would ever do is leave their job. What kind of guy is Rudy?
1: Oh, yeah. I mean, he's a pretty chill guy, but he's like very scared of taking time off or like even a sick day. Like it might get like be hard for him to leave. Like, but again, like, it's still young. It's still that like honeymoon dating phase. So like, I think there's a 50% chance like I 50. Might be able to get him to do it.
0: Okay. All right.
2: Lay it on, girl.
0: Yeah. And remember, you can't say anything blatant about what you want to do or be dirty about it. We give you a theme to use as code for what you want to do. And today's theme for Call of Booty is you have to talk like a pirate. All right, so we'll play a song, come back, and then you'll see if you can convince your boyfriend to leave his job as a window washer and meet you for a call of booty while talking like a pirate.
1: Okay.
2: How do you do that?
0: All right, we'll get your call of booty right after this. It's the Jubal Show.
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1: Hello.
0: Hey, you have a dirty little secret?
1: I do have a dirty little secret.
0: Sweet,
1: yes,
0: what is it?
1: I do. So my roommate is convinced that our apartment is haunted by a Victorian child.
2: Okay. Interesting.
1: Yes. She is like hearing like slamming cabinets late at night and footsteps, things like that. And my secret is that it's not a Victorian child. It's me. I sleepwalk, and I never told her. And my job kind of keeps weird hours. So, and she doesn't really know that either. And so she's just asleep when I'm moving around in the house at night, and she's hearing me. And she got so freaked out by it. And it went on for so long, I felt like I couldn't say anything, right? So then she brought in a paranormal investigator to check things out. And I, again, couldn't say anything. So I just sit there and act scared and like into this investigation, even though the whole time I was like, it's me. I'm the Victorian child.
0: Oh, wow. Well, thank you for telling us your dirty little secret. I'm glad we know.
2: Yeah, your poor friend.
1: Yeah, don't tell my roommate.
0: Okay, have a good one. Thank you.
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0: How does a wedding end with three fights, a stolen horse, and a bride driving away in a police car?
1: Please stop. A horse?
0: It's the Jubal Show. Well, you're about to find out because it's summer wedding season, and that means that every once in a while, someone's special day turns into jail time. We'll tell you right after this why one wedding is making national headlines this morning for turning into complete mayhem. That's next. It's the Jubal Show.
2: Good morning. It's

0: picture this. You're at a beautiful wedding. The bride and the groom are at the altar, and the bride's aunts are all shedding tears of joy.
1: Aww.
0: It's a Jubal show. The best man is quietly wishing that he was the one about to say I do and hoping that his buddy never finds out what happened in the bathroom with his fiance just moments before the wedding. You know, normal wedding stuff.
2: What?
0: And then the officiant says those words, speak now or forever hold your peace.
3: Yikes.
0: Normally people don't say anything when that happens, but one wedding is making national headlines today because somebody decided to take full advantage of that part of the wedding. There's also a trend of people sharing things that have happened when the officiant at the wedding said, speak now or forever hold your peace. But here's the story that sparked the whole thing. A wedding in Texas is making headlines after an objection during the speak now or forever hold your peace portion of the ceremony spiraled into what local authorities described as absolute chaos. Witnesses say the ceremony was going smooth until one man stood up and shouted, I object, when the officiant said, if anybody has any objections, speak now. Mm-hmm. Everybody assumed it was an ex-boyfriend, but it wasn't. The man claimed that he was a professional wedding DJ who had been hired for the reception and hadn't been paid yet, and the groom still owed him $400.
1: What? The reception didn't happen yet.
0: At that point, the groom yelled back that the DJ had already been paid, and then that's when the DJ pulled out printed invoices.
2: And it became a court case.
0: Yeah, that's when the groom's uncle grabbed the papers and tore them up, and then the DJ's brother jumped in to defend him, and then the uncle's son jumped in to defend his dad.
2: Melee!
0: Yeah. Wow. Within seconds, multiple family members were screaming at each other and fighting, and at the same time, a groomsman who'd been drinking all morning before the ceremony decided to remove himself from the drama by riding off on a horse that had been brought in for the wedding photos. I gotta get out of here. Apparently the horse belonged to a neighboring ranch. The horse took off. Several guests ended up trying to chase it. And by the time police arrived, one fight had become three separate arguments. The cake was destroyed. A horse was missing. And the bride was sitting in back of the patrol car, not under arrest, but because it was the only place that she could quietly cry.
2: Oh, man.
0: Then apparently she snapped too. And that's when she got in the driver's seat of the police car and took off.
2: What?
1: Hey, why can't I ever be a guest at weddings like this? It's not fair.
0: Apparently, a high-speed chase lasted 45 minutes before she surrendered and is now sitting in jail.
1: Ooh.
0: Probably where she's better off. Right?
1: Oh, my gosh. Come on. You can't arrest the bride. If anybody was in that situation, you would react the exact same way. I probably would have driven that car through a church.
3: Hey!
0: And because of that, people online are sharing things that have happened when the speak now or forever hold your peace portion of the wedding happened. If you've ever been in a wedding where something has happened when they said that, text in 41061 or call us 888-343-1061. But one person said that just after the officiant asked a question, his ex showed up saying that she still loved him and to not do this.
1: I almost did that.
3: What? Really?
1: Yes, yeah. I was ready to get on that plane. My friends took me to Vegas instead, but my plan was to go and stop the wedding. But I mean, he called me the day of his wedding after it happened anyway, but.
3: Wait, what did he say?
1: I still love you. I made a mistake.
2: Oh, wow. My wedding, actually, we planned an interruption like this just for fun to make my mom freak out, basically.
1: Wow. That's so mean.
2: My ex-wife and I are still very good friends, and we were really good friends up until the marriage. So we planned this whole thing where one of our friends was going to interrupt the marriage and say, I object.
3: Wow.
2: Justin, I've been in love with you this entire time. And he confessed his love for me in front of my grandparents and everything. And everybody's just kind of sitting there like, what the?
1: Are you upset that your family didn't fight for you?
2: No. I just loved taking pictures of my grandma's face and my mother's face.

0: while this was happening. A man was confessing his gay love for me at my wedding. It was great.
1: There's a wedding that's going viral that happened in Texas where the officiant asked the question, speak now or forever hold your peace. And the wedding DJ actually was upset because he hadn't been paid yet and started
2: again
1: at the groom. No, I'm just recapping. Oh, I'm just telling people why we're talking about it. And the DJ yelled that he objected because he hadn't been paid yet. It ended up in a fight, and then the bride actually driving off in a police car that showed up. So we're talking about awkward moments when they've asked, speak now or forever hold your peace, which I didn't find out till after I was divorced that every single one of my friends had seen the horrible mistake I was about to make. It would have been nice if one of them would have spoke up in that moment and said, like, hey, man, no, don't do this.
0: We're not all
1: Instead,
0: on board.
1: They all sat there quietly, like, going, okay.
0: Right.
2: Would you have listened, though?
1: I would hope I would have.
0: Right. At that point, you're blinded by love.
1: Yeah.
2: Why is that part even in the wedding, the little speech the guy gives at the top? Like, why do we add that? Yeah. Why don't we take it out? Like, I feel like that's asking for someone to stand up. Like,
1: someone said that when they asked the question, speak now or forever hold your peace, the would-be bride slept with the pastor before the ceremony.
2: Oh.
1: And somebody actually had video of it on their phone.
0: Wow.
1: And apparently chose to wait until that moment to share it with everybody.
0: Oh, wow.
2: Why would you do that? The pastor.
0: Right.
3: I mean, go you, I guess.
1: What kind of excuse does he give?
2: I'm sorry.
1: As a man of God, I was just checking to make sure she was ready to be married.
2: Yes. Wow.
0: I've repented since then.
2: Oh, it was the bride? Yeah. Oh, I missed that.
1: The bride slept with the pastor before the ceremony.
3: Just to make sure she was in God's favor.
1: Yep. Exactly. Yep. So... I kicked the tires for you. It's good to go.
0: I kicked the tires.
1: It's good to go. Your pump break happens every single hour on the 20s. Your next one is coming up right after this. And then right after that is Nina's What's Trending. It's the Jubal Show.

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0: It's almost time for your phone prank. It's the Jubal Show. And today, a girl's boyfriend set her up because her car's in the shop and he wanted me to mess with her. So I called from the shop to let her know that, unfortunately, when we were working on it, somebody left the windows down and their candy bar in the back, and now raccoons are destroying her car.
1: What?
0: You'll hear it in your phone prank next. It's the Jubal Show.
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1: Hello?
2: Hi, this is Pete Eakins. I'm calling from Gotta Works. I was looking for Amber, whose car is in here getting the brakes done.
1: Yeah, this is her.
2: Hi, Amber. I'm calling to talk to you about something because we've got a bit of an issue with your car.
1: What's going on?
2: Oh, it's honking the horn. It's like mocking us.
1: Wait, what's going on?
2: It's honking the horn, even.
1: That's my car in the background?
2: Yeah.
1: What's going on with my car?
2: What did it do there? I'm so sorry. Last night, overnight, one of our techs left a candy bar in the back and the window's down. So, yeah.
1: Okay. What are you trying to...
2: Well, we got a family of raccoons that's currently in your car tearing it to pieces.
1: Are you kidding me?
2: Yeah.
1: My car, there's raccoons in my car?
2: Yeah, it's like, I don't know how the horn's muted now. Like, what are they doing? They're honking the horn. Yeah, there's a family of raccoons in there. We can't get them out. And so they're like...
1: Are you kidding? I'm just in disbelief that this is happening and that you're calling me.
2: I mean, imagine me when I showed up to work and I went to the car. I saw the windows open and I looked in and there's just a raccoon almost bit my face off.
1: You know? Okay. Well, I don't really care about that and your face or the raccoon. I care about my car. And what I want to know is who's the tech that? Why is there a candy bar in my back seat? No one should be eating in my car. You should be working on my brakes.
2: Oh my God! They started it. I don't know how they even got the... He must have left the...

0: peas in it.
1: That doesn't make any sense. Like, raccoons don't... Oh, my God, they do have thumbs, don't they? Wait, I'm sure, but you need to get an extinguisher, a fire extinguisher or a hose and spray them out or get them out of my car.
0: Raccoons somehow they've started... And oh, my God, it's rolling. It's rolling. Oh, my... Oh, no.
1: What do you mean? What are you talking about?
0: Oh, my goodness. I don't know if you heard that. Oh, boy.
1: What just happened to my car?
0: Oh, boy. Oh, boy.
1: What's your name again?
0: Pete.
1: Pete, what the f*** just happened to my car?
0: Well, it seems as though they were able to start it and put it in drive, and...
1: I'm not paying for this. Is my car... Did the raccoons just total my car at your stupid, unprofessional body shop? Where you hire dumb people that don't even know how to roll up a window and are eating in my car? That's extremely unprofessional. I can't believe you guys are in business and I'm not paying for this. If you ruin my car, I'm not paying for this.
0: Well, then I'll just let you know it's a phone prank. Then.
1: What?
0: This is actually Jubal from the Jubal Show doing a phone prank on you and your boyfriend set you up.
1: Are you kidding me? Oh my God.
0: It's a joke.
1: I'm like sweating bullets right here. I'm sweating bullets. I'm about to go into a meeting. Are you kidding me?
0: He said your car is in the shop and just wanted to mess with you.
1: It is in the shop.
0: And I don't think raccoons are eating the seats and driving it anywhere. So I think you're fine.
1: Oh, well, I hope not. But I feel like nothing, even if something does go wrong, nothing could be worse than this phone call. Oh, my gosh. Oh, my gosh. No.
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2: Give us 3 minutes and we'll give you everything you need to know for the day. It's time for Nina's What's Trending.
3: Do you remember hearing about the woman that got pulled over for holding a cell phone, but she didn't have a hand?
4: Yes.
2: No, I didn't hear about that.
3: Okay, well, I'll update you on the story, but she did win her court case, and I'll tell you how she's celebrating that win in just a second. But first, Lizzo is responding to people about where her fans went. So there was this viral tweet that went out, and it was like, Lizzo not having a fan base is so weird. This woman was literally selling out arenas not even 2 years ago. Like, where did the people go? This went so viral, Lizzo decided to respond to it. She's like, oh, I can answer this. And she thinks that the reason why she doesn't have fans anymore is because the industry has changed so much over the last 3 years. And she says that she was a radio darling. And back then, radio is what broke most of the music. And that's how she got all of her love. And now they're gone.
2: Are her fans gone?
3: Allegedly, she's not doing as well.
2: She's saying they are too, I guess. So.
3: Yeah.
4: But I don't think any artist is doing as well these days. I think because like with the blue dot fever thing going on, like with like the scalpers buying tickets, like no one wants to go to a concert that they pay like thousands of dollars for.
2: Right.
3: Like, I think artists also go through this. You know, you boom really big for a few years and you have a couple albums that don't do as well. And then you come back and, you know, you keep making music. And so she's like, you can't be upset with me for trying. And she's going to keep making music.
2: But right.
3: She does acknowledge that her fans aren't where they used to be. Her album right now is not doing the best, but it may in the future.
2: Whoa.
3: And lastly, there was a story that went viral not that long ago about a woman who was pulled over for holding a cell phone, but she didn't have a hand. So when she got pulled over, she looked at the cop and she said, hand to God, I'm not holding my cell phone. Mm-hmm. Okay, so this became her catchphrase. So she ended up winning her case in court, obviously, because she wasn't holding a cell phone. And actually, the cop ended up dropping the case before he even got there. So they went through this whole thing. But Dairy Queen had gifted her with this big cake that says hand to God on it with her not hand on the cake. So she's celebrating by eating all of this Dairy Queen cake, but she's even taken it a step further and has come up with her own line of hand to God swag.
5: I mean, she's monetizing the moment.
2: Good.
3: I mean, you gotta do it.
4: What was so crazy is when the cop, the body cam footage has been like, was released. And like when the cop came up to her, before she says anything, he says, ma'am, I pulled you over because you were driving with your phone in your right hand. And she goes, I'm sorry, what'd you say? And he goes, I saw you, you were driving in your phone. She goes, yeah, but, no, but exactly, what did you say? Like, with what hand? He goes, your right hand. And she goes,
5: she holds up her arm.
2: Yeah,
5: and there's no hand there.
4: And so she like made him keep repeating himself. Like, you're telling me you saw me hold the phone. He's like, yes, I saw you hold the phone with the right hand. And she doesn't have a right hand.
2: And he kept doing it even though like he didn't go, my bad.
5: Right.
2: What were you doing then with that hand? That looked like there was a phone there. Because you don't have one, but.
3: He doubled down.
2: He just kept going like, yeah, you were.
4: Yes. And so he's like, weird. You're still getting a ticket. So he gave her a ticket. She goes, okay. We're just going to take this to court.
3: And she did. And she won, not surprisingly. Her name's Katie Thomas.
2: That is how much people just will not like and be okay being wrong.
5: Right.
2: Right. There'll be someone with no hand. And those would be like, yeah, you were.
5: Rather than admitting.
2: It was in your right hand. Sir, I have a nub.
5: Right.
2: No, doesn't matter. Phone in that hand. I saw it.
5: Right.
3: It's so nice.
2: It's okay to say you made a mistake.
3: Yeah.
5: It's ego and pride gets in the way a lot.
3: Well, she's getting to capitalize on it, and she's got a great sense of humor about everything. So shout out to her. And that is what's trending.
2: All right. Call of Booty is coming up right after this. It's the Jubal Show. Hey, what's up? It's Jubal. You're

0: There's going to be free World Cup watch parties right here in New York State, and I'll tell you all about it. Hey, it's Allison Kay. There's always fun stuff going on in the Albany area. They will have these free watch parties at Jennings Landing and West Capitol Park, featuring live broadcasts with key matches. There's going to be food and beverages available. These watch parties are scheduled for June 12th, which is my birthday, June 19th, 20th, and 25th. If you want to look it up for yourself, it's the free World Cup watch parties in Albany. Sounds like it's going to be a fun time.
1: It's time for a brand new Call of Booty, and Scarlett is on the phone today to try to convince her boyfriend, Rudy, they've only been dating for 6 months, to leave his work right now and meet her for a booty call. But remember, she can't say anything dirty. In a second, we'll give her a theme to use as code for what she wants to do. And we'll see if she can get him to understand first what she's talking about. And if she can actually get him to leave his job right now and meet her for a call of booty. But before we do that, Scarlett, what does your boyfriend do for work?
2: He's a window washer.
1: Oh, okay. So he's like the kind of guy that's on like high rises cleaning windows all day?
2: Yeah. So like it will be a challenge to get him to like come down and leave his job, but I'm willing to try.
3: Can he answer the phone up there?
2: Oh yeah. He has like a little earpiece or whatever safety head thing. I don't know.
1: Okay. All right. Have you ever tried to do anything like this before?
2: Not like this, but like we've definitely like chatted and like, you know, our relationship still is still young, so we say things on the phone when he's at work.
3: Okay.
1: All right. What kind of dude is he? Is he, you know, sometimes people try to call someone who's very serious and professional, and the last thing that they would ever do is leave their job. What kind of guy is Rudy?
2: Oh, yeah. I mean, he's a pretty chill guy, but he's like very scared of taking time off or like even a sick day. Like it might get like be hard for him to leave. Like, but again, like, it's still young. It's still that like honeymoon dating phase. So like, I think there's a 50% chance like I 50. Might be able to get him to do it.
1: Okay. All right.
3: Lay it on, girl.
1: Yeah. And remember, you can't say anything blatant about what you want to do or be dirty about it. We give you a theme to use as code for what you want to do. And today's theme for Call of Booty is you have to talk like a pirate.

0: All right, so we'll play a song, come back, and then you'll see if you can convince your boyfriend to leave his job as a window washer and meet you for a call of booty while talking like a pirate.
1: Okay. How do you do that?
0: All right, we'll get your call of booty right after this. It's the Jubal Show.
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1: If you're just joining us for today's Call of Booty, Scarlett is on the phone and she's about to call her boyfriend Rudy, who's a window washer for big buildings, and ask him if he'll leave his job right now to meet her for a booty call. But remember, it's all family friendly, nothing dirty, can't say anything blatant. We gave her the theme of talking like a pirate, so she has to call him and sound like a pirate and see if she can get him to leave his job. Scarlett, how do you think you're going to do?
2: I mean, he knows I'm weird, so I think it's going to go pretty okay.
1: All right.
3: Let him not fall off of the building. Yep,
1: get your best pirate voice ready, because here we go. I'm dialing his phone number right now.
4: Hello?
2: Ahoy there, Captain Handsome.
4: Oh, hey there, what's up?
2: You've been away at sea too long, matey. Get your peg leg to my port now, or else you'll be walking the plank.
1: Whoa.
4: why are you talking like a pirate for, matey? What are you doing?
2: Your first mate needs you to report to the captain's quarters. The booty be ready for collecting.
3: Oh, that's good. Well played.
4: Okay. What? Are you at a happy hour or something? What are you doing? What is this?
2: Oh, quiet down and listen to me.

0: scallywag. Abandon ship immediately. I need my shivers timbered.
1: Good.
2: Okay. Okay. Babe, here, I'm like 20 stories up right now, and I'm like, I'm just, we're going up a little bit further. What's going on? Tell me, what's happening? What's going on?
0: I've hidden a treasure, and only ye can find it. Ahoy!
2: Are you near me or something? Like, what's going on? What's this treasure stuff?
0: No, you scallywag. A lonely pirate lass awaits you at home. Your booty inspection is overdue.
2: Babe, listen, okay. It's whatever you're doing is getting old. So just, what's going on? I need you to tell me what's going on.
0: I need you to voyage to the treacherous seas, to my apartment right now. Fire up the old Jolly Roger and get over here and claim your rightful booty.
3: She's good.
2: Are you asking me to come over to your place and hook up? Is that what this is?
4: Oh, we got it.
0: Yes, and it looks like this scurvy hasn't taken his brain. He got it right. Now get ye to my bedroom quarters, matey, before I make you swab the poop deck.
1: Ew.
2: You serious right now, dude?
0: Yes, I'm serious.
2: So we've been dating for 6 months, and we haven't even done that yet, and this is how you're telling me you're ready to go to the next step? By calling me and talking like a...
4: Well, they haven't done it.
2: Like a pirate?
3: Like at all?
0: Matey.
2: All right. Well, hey, listen. If you called me normal, that would have been cool. I didn't want our first time to be some weird pirate thing. Also, this is a fetish. Just you could have let me know about it because it prepared me for it. Because this is honestly, it's just weird. And
3: wow,
2: Mike is here and he's looking at me, and I'm dealing with this now. So this is going to be a whole thing for the rest of my day. So thanks.
0: Matey, it doesn't sound like you're very excited about this yet, huh?
2: Well, babe, we haven't slept together yet, and you're calling me, talking to me like a cartoon pirate. It's not sexy. It's weird. It's weird.
4: Yikes. Hey, Rudy. Oh. Hey, man. Sorry. This is the Jubal Show. It's a radio show.
3: Hi, I'm Nina.
1: Hi, I'm Victoria.
4: And my name is Jubal. And sorry to bother you at work.
2: God, guys.
4: But we do a segment on the show. It's called Call a Booty, where you have to call up your significant other and see if they'll leave the job to meet you for a booty call. But you have to do it in a style that we choose. And so we told Scarlett she has to do it like a pirate. That's why she was doing it that way.
3: She did so good, though. Scarlett, that was so good.
2: So that's your thing? That's not her thing?
3: No.
2: Oh, my God.

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0: There it is.
2: 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Andy will get you 2 and 3 year lunch hour starting at 10 on Kiss 104.1, Binghamton's number one hit music station.

0: It's almost time for your Dirty Little Secret. It's the Jubal Show, and one of our listeners has a very big dirty little secret that she's keeping from her boyfriend. I don't think he'd like to know about it. You'll hear what it is in your Dirty Little Secret next. It's the Jubal Show.
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1: Hello.
0: Hey, you have a dirty little secret?
1: Yes, I do.
0: Sweet. What is it?
1: I'm almost shaking saying this because it's going to sound way worse than it really is, but just hear me out. I had a threesome with my boyfriend's brother and his girlfriend.
2: Whoa.
3: Oh. Okay.
2: Dang, you just cut your boyfriend out of it?
3: So how does it not sound as bad as it is?
1: I had gone out with some of my girls like a while ago. Like the time frame is a little off. It was probably like 6 months to a year. I can't remember. We were just out having a good time. I was just by myself and I was okay with that. And so I was going to go close out my tab and a guy offers to close it out for me. And he was really cute. Yeah. And I was like, okay, maybe, you know, I still have a chance for the night. And so I see him and he points to his girlfriend and then she comes over and we kind of chatted up and everything and she's really cool. We're really vibing and they ask if I want to go back to their place and I say, you know, sure, whatever. We do. It was an amazing time. Really fun. Really cool.
2: Where's your boyfriend in all this? Did he just stay home for the night? So,
1: I have been seeing this guy for about 2 months officially, and next to his bed is a picture, and I recognize his face. So I ask him to tell me who's in the photo, like, what photo is this? Is this a family photo? And he says the guy is his brother and his brother's girlfriend, and that's who I had the threesome with.
0: Well, thank you for telling us your dirty little secret.
1: Thanks, guys. Bye.
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5: There really is a positive impact of banning cell phones in schools within New York State. Hey, it's Allison Kay. I thought this was pretty interesting because when I was in school, we were not allowed to have our cell phones either. 80% of teachers believe that the cell phone ban has positively impacted their classrooms and the learning environment, and 75% of the educators noted the improvement of their teaching effectiveness, along with student engagement during the lessons. They've been noticing more collaboration and a better classroom atmosphere. With anything, it's all about balance, especially with our cell phones. So all this makes sense.
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0: What, am I some sort of a mentally challenged airhead?
1: No, not even. I didn't say that. I was like, why am I even listening to you to begin with?
0: You're a virgin who can't drive.
2: It's time for America's favorite trivia game, You versus Victoria. Your chance to take on Victoria Ramirez in a game of trivia for Alex Warren tickets. And let's meet today's contestant for You versus Victoria, Austin. What's up, Austin?
3: Oh, what's up?
2: How are you doing today?
3: I'm good. How about you?
2: I'm good. You think you're going to beat Victoria?
3: I'll try.
4: That's okay. All you can do, man. That's all you can do.
2: How old are you, Austin?
5: I wasn't going to ask.
3: I'm 15.
2: 15. All right, okay. Great. Your chances are very good.
5: Are you serious?
2: Victoria
5: right now
2: doesn't have a winning record against anybody that's under 20.
5: 15 is a sweet spot.
2: Yeah, you're good. Yeah. All right, here we go. We're going to send Victoria out of the studio. And while she's leaving, Austin, the game is played like this. You have 30 seconds to answer as many questions as possible. If you don't know one, just say pass, and Victoria has to beat you outright to win. Okay?
3: Okay.
2: Here we go. Your time starts now.
5: What is the fastest growing plant on Earth?
3: Grass.
5: This legendary basketball player was nicknamed The Answer. Who is it?
3: Pass.
5: What toy's name comes from the Danish phrase meaning play well?
3: Pass.
5: What cheese is traditionally used in a classic Greek salad?
3: Feta.
2: All right, got that in. We'll bring Victoria back into the studio.
4: Victoria!
2: And while Victoria is getting ready and putting on her headphones and stuff, here's a question for you, Austin. If you could have dinner with any person in the world, who would you choose and what would you get into an argument about with
3: them? I

0: I would do Tate McRae for dancing.
1: Okay. Oh. You need to argue with her about her dancing.
2: I love Tate McRae.
0: Yes.
3: Okay. Yes, I definitely would.
1: All right. That'd Victoria, if you could have dinner with any person in the world, who would you choose and what would you get into an argument about?
2: Bill Nye the Science Guy. And about science.
1: You tell Bill Nye the Science Guy he's wrong.
2: Well, she would. Yes, and then have a discussion of why he's probably right.
3: All you have to do is look at your record on this game to know that he's not going to listen
2: science.
3: To you.
2: Half these answers are wrong anyways. Not for me.
1: All right, here we go. 30 seconds to answer as many questions as possible. If you don't know one, just say pass. And you have to beat Austin outright to win. And Austin, you can tell Victoria when to go. Uh-oh.
0: All right, you can go now.
4: What is the fastest growing plant on Earth?
2: A tree?
4: This legendary basketball player...
2: Is it like bamboo?
4: ...was nicknamed...
2: That's the answer. That's dumb. I need to stop. Wait, what?
4: Who's what?
2: Ask again. Real quick, hurry up.
4: This legendary basketball player was nicknamed The Answer.
2: Is he laughing? Wait, the answer what, Nina?
4: What's
2: his nickname, bro? Who is it?
4: I don't know.
2: Next.
4: What toy's name comes from the Danish phrase meaning play well?
2: Huh? Play-Doh? Wait, what did you just ask?
4: Why? Did she not understand me ever?
2: You're not helping me.
4: I asked you the question.
2: It was a terrible question.
3: I will say that Austin laughing at her in the background was throwing you off a little bit.
4: Okay. Thank you.
1: All right, here we go. Let's find out who won and send it over to our scoreboard, Producer Freeze.
3: Victoria had none and Austin had one.
1: Hey, what? Congratulations, Austin. You did it. You beat Victoria. And you got Alex Warren tickets.
0: Thank you so much.
1: Yeah, thank you for playing. All right, let's get the answers now with Nina.
4: Well, it was kind of almost tied because the fastest growing plant on Earth is bamboo.
2: Yes.
4: But the legendary basketball player whose nickname is The Answer, this is what threw you.
2: Of what?
4: The legendary basketball player was nicknamed The Answer.
1: The answer to everything.
2: That was his nickname,
3: yes.
2: The Answer?
3: Yes.
1: Yeah.
2: Why?
4: I don't know, but it was...
2: Why did he have the answer
1: to? Why is The Weeknd nicknamed The Weeknd? Who knows?
4: I don't know. Right?
3: And why is it spelled wrong?
4: But also, it was Allen Iverson.
1: Yeah.
4: Whose nickname was The Answer.
1: Allen Iverson has one of my favorite moments in NBA history when he was at a press conference and they were talking... Somebody asked him about how, like, being able to focus on, like, his responsibilities for the team and everything else. And he just went on a rant being like, you're talking about practice? Practice? Practice? You want to talk to me about practice? Not a game. We're talking about practice? I don't practice. It was amazing. Anyway, go ahead.
4: The toy's name that comes from the Danish phrase meaning play well is Legos. And the cheese that's traditionally used in a classic Greek salad is...
2: Feta. Seriously, Nina?
3: That's the one Austin got right, too.
1: Yep.
4: You could have hurried up. You didn't get there. I don't know why you don't listen to me.
2: Because you're confusing. Like, the way you ask your questions are confusing sometimes.
4: Okay, well, the way you talk is very confusing.
3: I think you're just confused, Victoria.
1: The rapper Fetty Wap is out of jail, you know? And I think he's starting to make music again. But he really needs a marketing opportunity with a line of feta cheese.
2: Bro,
1: Fetty Wap.
4: That's fun.
1: I would buy that.
4: Feta by Fetty Wap.
3: I bet you there's a big paycheck in it for him if he did it too.
4: Oh my gosh. Yeah. And then he could have a song all about Greek girls and then they'd be so in it.
1: The Feta Wap, it works.
3: Dude. We need to get in on that and somehow work that deal for him. Take our 15%.
1: Austin, thanks for playing. Congratulations.
2: Is that what I sound like when I go off on tangents? Is that just doing a real loop?
1: Come on, Feta Wap.
2: That's a lot.
3: Jubal's tangents make sense and are funny. Yours don't make any sense.
4: I don't think that it's hitting them fully yet, but we'll spell it out in a minute.
1: All right, your phone prank happens every single hour on the 20s. Your next one's coming up right after this. And then right after that is Nina's What's Trending. It's the Jubal Show.
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0: one.
1: Hello.
2: I'm excited for you to have it, but I'd be lying if I said I wasn't going to miss your smell.
1: Who the f*** is this?
2: Is this Kurt?
1: Yeah? What do you want?
2: Oh, my. I'm so excited to be speaking to you. I have an item of yours.
1: What do you mean you have an item of mine? What does that mean?
2: Well,
1: buddy, what's going on?
2: You left a piece of your clothing at bar and grill just the other day, and I have your article of clothing. And so I thought I'd call you because I know that you were wondering if anybody found it, if they would give you a call and let you know.
1: Yeah, I was.
2: I have your jacket.
1: Are you from the bar?
2: I have your jacket.
1: Yeah, you have my jacket. Are you from the bar or did you take my jacket?
2: Oh, no, I did not.
1: Because you sound real weird.
2: I'm sorry.
1: I don't like people playing around like this.
2: I'm sorry, I didn't want to come off strange or weird or anything. I can be a little awkward at times, but yes, anyway, I want to return.
1: Yeah, I'm sorry.
2: I want to return your jacket.
1: Thank you. No, that's great. That is great. Thank you. No, I'm sorry, man. I'm sorry.
2: Very beautiful jacket. It's comfortable.
1: Yeah, it is.
2: Very
1: thank
2: comfortable.
1: You. That's why I really wanted it back. Please don't wear it.
2: I've been wearing it for a few days now, and just to keep it safe, and so.
1: Why are you wearing my jacket? Could you not wear my jacket?
2: Well, I was just wearing it to keep me warm and during the sleeping hours. And so it wasn't like I was taking it out in public to hurt it. I kept it very safe and it helped me stay warm every night since I found it.
1: What do you mean wearing my jacket when you sleep?
2: Yes, just during sleeping hours.
1: Do you realize how creepy you are? Do you realize how creepy this is?
2: Well, I don't mean to be creepy. I just wanted to return your item because if I were you and I had lost a jacket.
1: Don't wear my jacket, weirdo. Who are you?
2: I will take it off as soon as I give it to you.
1: Are you wearing my jacket now? Do not be wearing my jacket now.
2: Okay, I apologize. I can see that you're a little upset, and I would be upset too if I had lost such a nice jacket. And
1: dude, you're creeping the out of me,
2: I was trying to give it back to you this morning, but you took a different route.
1: What do you mean I took a different route?
2: It's just you wouldn't.
1: See, I told you, mother. I know you're following me. Who the f*** is this? You're in trouble now, dude. This is a big situation. Are you following me?
2: Oh no, not currently, no.
1: Not currently. So you're following me.
2: Well, it depends on what classifies as following. Now that I know you and I know your smell and.
1: My smell? Mother. You're so weird. This is the creepiest thing in the world. I'm going to start. This is all recorded. I'm recording all this. I'm calling the cops.
2: I'm also recording this. I'm also recording this as well.
1: Good. Great. Fine.
3: I'm recording this because this is actually Jubal from the Jubal Show doing a phone prank on you. And your friend Tyler set you up. It's a joke.
1: I'm sorry for swearing.
3: He said you lost your jacket at a bar the other day and wanted to mess with you.
1: Dude, yeah. Bro, I was picturing somebody sleeping in my jacket. I thought someone was stalking me. I'm like, dude, my heart's shaking right now. I'm so mad. I'm kind of scared.
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0: 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Give us 3 minutes and we'll give you everything you need to know for the day. It's time for Nina's What's Trending.
1: If you could literally kiss the badonk of your favorite celebrity, would you?
2: No, that's weird.
1: Okay, well, one of your favorite artists has fans lined up and it is wild. I'll tell you who it is and how it happened in just a second. But first, you know what has been in my thoughts for many years, and that is about the Super Bowl halftime show and who I personally would love to see perform. Because I'm going to make it about me. But actually, it's not. Everybody else wants to see it now, too. And I'm talking about Justin Bieber!
3: He's not even confirmed, though, right yet.
1: I know. But. Bookmakers and sport books people and pot. What's that one mark called that everybody bets on life?
0: Posh.
1: Mark. No, not Poshmark. Poshmark.
0: That's something else,
2: right? I almost said Hallmark.
0: What's Poshmark? That is a thing.
3: It's a clothing thing.
1: Okay. It's like you can bet on those.
2: Prop bets?
1: It is the prop bets website. That one. So people are betting on it over there, too. And so they have Justin Bieber favored to be the performer, edging out Miley Cyrus and Harry Styles, who are also in the discussion.
0: Miley Cyrus is up for it, though.
3: Okay.
1: She just got a star on the Hollywood Walk of Fame.
3: Yeah.
2: Why are you looking at
4: her? She hasn't made music in a while, right?
3: Yeah, she has.
4: That people bought.
3: I know she has.
0: I don't put her on the same level as like a Bieber or another Super Bowl performer. But maybe I'm wrong. You know, like, I don't know. I never really followed Miley Cyrus's musical career.
4: Victoria's about to climb over the desk right now to strangle you. You
1: know, her Bangers tour. Yeah, she is Hannah Montana, but her Bangers tour, she was definitely not Hannah Montana, but that's when she was riding around on a hot dog. So it was very performative. And the show was excellent.
0: Really?
1: And that album was also excellent, in my personal opinion, because you asked.
0: I think Justin Bieber would be cool, though. Just because he's been so, like, he's had such an interesting career in life.
1: Yeah.
0: And I was never a Justin Bieber music fan. Like, I think he's cool. Yeah, I think he's cool. And I watched him at Coachella, and he's really good. Like, I've never really paid attention to him. I was like, oh, yeah, Justin Bieber's dope.
4: He's talented.
0: He is very talented. So I think he'd be good.
1: And lastly, if you could literally kiss the badonk of your favorite celebrity, would you do it?
0: So. No.
3: Who would it be?
0: Idris Elba is probably my favorite. I have no interest in kissing Idris Elba in any part of his body, honestly.
3: I've heard you mention his name multiple times.
0: Yeah, I dig that dude.
1: I like him too.
0: A suave badass. Him and Jason Statham are probably my two favorite dudes.
1: And you're not going to get in that line?
0: And yeah, I don't want to kiss any part of them.
1: That's not how you choose to honor them. Yeah, I bet some people would line up for them, but Doja Cat had a line of people. She was doing an event with Mac and Sephora, and she had a line out the door, and she was actually wearing an outfit that allowed for lipstick marks to show on her clothes, which kind of makes sense because Mac lipstick or whatever. But there were people lined up, and either

0: pictures of her just turned around, sticking it out, and people's lips are just boop, right there.
1: Sing it.
2: It's actually brilliant. It's a brilliant marketing idea.
0: Yeah, but I think some snuck in underneath of the dress, too. So, I mean, I don't know. I don't even think I want Rando's lips there anyway.
1: That's where it gets creepy.
0: So, if you wanted to do that, you just lost your chance. I'm sure she'll do it again. I don't know.
3: Dang it.
2: Lifetime opportunity missed.
3: Shoot.
1: Next time.
0: And that is what's trending.
3: All right, To Catch a Cheater is coming up right after this. It's the Jubal Show.
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2: More money could be coming our way right here in New York State. Hey, it's Allison Kay. Well, the governor of New York State announced a one-time inflation relief check, and this is for eligible taxpayers ranging from $150 to $200. The payments are aimed to help residents cope with the rising cost of living and will be mailed out between September and December. It's broken down into joint filers with incomes under $150,000 will then receive $200, and single filers under the same income threshold will get $100. And I think this is something that we would all like to receive.
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3: Alyssa is on the phone today for To Catch a Cheater, and she thinks that her boyfriend named Will of a year might be messing around, so we'll see if we can help her out. Alyssa, thanks for coming on the show. What's up? Why do you think Will is cheating on you?
4: I have to say that over this last

0: here since meeting Will. He's been my angel. I've been through quite a bit. I had a really messed up home life, and I wasn't able to keep a job because of substance stuff, and I was in and out of rehab, and it's been really, really rough. I knew that if I didn't change things, I would most likely be gone. I mean,
1: Wow.
0: it sounds dramatic, but I mean, it's the truth. But when I met Will, it was really the beginning of me trying to kind of claw my way out of there. He's helped me out. He's helped me get on my feet, and even helped me get the job that I have right now. He's done so much for me. It hurts so deeply that he might be cheating on me. He's always been kind of a geek since I met him, but I mean, he's one of those people he's always got his laptop on him, and he's either posting or he's reposting or commenting or whatever. I mean, compared to what I used to be addicted to, it's just nothing. But I mean, he's kind of addicted. But he used to be very open about all this stuff that he's doing, and he always had his laptop open next to us when he was doing stuff. But in the last few weeks, he's gone into this kind of weird secret mode. Like, he'll face his laptop away from me, or he'll just pick it up and take it in the other room. Like, he doesn't want me to see the screen. And he's never ever been like that. And my friend sent me this screen cap of something that really made me suspicious.
1: Okay, what was it?
0: So she sent me.

0: Giancarlo Esposito's name. I mean, it just was like, ooh, that's fun to say, you know. But here's the thing, in this post, this guy, he made himself out to be this noble savior dude that was teaching the poor girl culture kind of thing, you know.
1: Okay.
0: Like, I know it's most likely Will, and it annoys the crap out of me.
2: Well, we'll see if we can help you out. You already told us what grocery store he's a rewards card member at, so we'll play a song, come back, and then call him and pretend to be from the grocery store and say that every single month we choose one lucky rewards member who gets a free gift from us just for being a good customer, and it's free flowers delivered from our floral department, and we'll see if he sends those to you or to somebody else, okay?
0: Okay.
2: All right, we'll get your ticket to Cheater next. It's the Jubal Show.
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2: Right in the middle of To Catch a Cheater, and if you're just joining us, Alyssa is on the phone, and she thinks that her boyfriend of a year named Will might be cheating, so we're about to call him and pretend to be from the grocery store that he's a rewards card member at and say that every month we choose one rewards card member who gets a free gift from us and it's flowers delivered from our floral department, and we'll see if he sends those to his girlfriend Alyssa or to somebody else. But first, Alyssa, why don't you remind us about your situation again real quick?
3: So I've got this boyfriend of a year and he's, you know, been really supportive, but I found this blog that went over like exactly the fight we had, and in the comments there was this girl saying, you know, I'm so glad you finally left her. And I don't know for sure if Will was the author of the blog, and I definitely do not know

0: whoever the person was that was commenting, I just need to know if this is all in my head. I feel like I'm crazy and I don't want to feel that way anymore. I just have to know.
1: Yeah. Yeah. But it seems kind of coincidental that you would find something that was basically the same thing he was saying, the blog and then all that stuff. So, all right, are you ready for us to call?
0: Please.
1: Okay, here we go.
2: Hello.
1: Hi, this is Corbel calling from. I was looking for our rewards card member named Will.
2: Yeah, this is Will.
1: Hi, Will, please don't hang up. This is not a marketing phone call. I'm calling with a big congratulations and thank you for shopping with us. You're this month's big winner.
2: Big winner of what?
1: Oh, maybe you didn't know. Every single month we choose one rewards card member to say thank you very much for being such a great customer by giving you a free gift. And this month, it's flowers delivered from our floral department, absolutely free to anybody in the United States at all. You've won 36 long-stem red roses, a box of candy or chocolate, and a card to be delivered to anybody that you want. It's a $316 value, actually.
2: All right. That'd be cool.
1: First thing that I would need from you would just be the name, first and last of the person, and then if you want to put anything on a card, and then we'll get the address, and that's it.
2: Okay. You can send them to Annie,
1: okay. And do you want to include a card to Annie?
2: Just say this. Say, almost done, and I'm all yours.
1: Almost done, and I'm all yours. Gotcha.
2: Yeah.
1: Okay, great. Okay. And at this point, I'll let you know that this is actually a radio show.
3: Yeah, hi.
1: It's called The Jubal Show.
3: I'm Nina.
2: What?
4: Hi, I'm Victoria.
1: And my name is Jubal. Yes. And we do a segment called To Catch a Cheater, where if you think your significant other might be messing around, you see who they send flowers to, and your girlfriend of a year, Alyssa, is on the phone, has been listening.
2: Whoa. Wait. Alyssa's on the phone?
3: Yeah.
1: Yep.
2: Wait, what's going on? What, Alyssa?
0: Who the hell is Annie?
2: Wait. What is happening? What are y'all doing?
0: I called them to see if you were cheating on me, and damn it, you are.
2: Wait, you think I'm cheating?
0: Yes. Absolutely.
2: Why would you think? Why would you think that?
0: Why are you so? Why? Okay. Well, why are you so secretive about your laptop? And what is this romance plug where it had our exact fight down to the actor on Breaking Bad, and then you're talking to someone in the comments?
2: Wait, what do you?
0: And you just sent some flowers to somebody named Annie.
2: Wait, Alyssa. This okay? First of all, I don't know what you're talking about. Annie is somebody that I work with. Annie is a coworker. She's my friend at work. She's working on a project and she's been struggling. So what I'm doing is I'm trying to finish up my project, and I said I'm all yours because when I finish mine, I can help her with hers.
3: Well, why are you sending her flowers?
2: Because she's been really patient with me.
0: Why are you saying you're all hers?
2: I would be all hers to help. She's been really patient. That's what I'm saying.
3: It's just so strange when people send flowers to coworkers.
0: No. I already knew you were cheating on me. I don't even care about that. But look, God knows what else you've been doing. The entire blog series about me and how he saved me.
2: Wait, so, okay, look. Yes, I have the blog. I have a blog that I write, but it's not like...
1: So that was you?
2: Things. No, I write a blog series about our relationship. Yeah, so what? I do that, yes.
3: So who are you communicating with in the comments?
2: Just the fans, the people that talk back and forth with me. It's not like I'm doing anything with them. Like it's not even that big a deal. I don't understand why you're so upset about it.
0: It is a blog series of my entire relationship with you. How you took me from almost death to what I am today. And the details that you give, I would not even share with Jenny, my best friend.
2: What? Okay, but it's not like I'm lying. Like it's what happened. It is a recount of our relationship from my perspective. Like, I should be able to write that.
0: There's so many lies in there. It's unreal, Will.
3: But Alyssa, what about that girl that you saw him talking to?
2: What girl? Yeah. What girl did you see me talking to?
0: No. You were talking to, I don't know, maybe that was Annie on the comments that you were saying, it's only a little while longer and then I'll be all yours and all this stuff. It's like, thank you for being patient with me and she's flirting with you and all this stuff. That's her, isn't it? And then you send her roses and say that I'm almost done and I'm all yours. What does that even mean?
2: I don't know who the girl is on the blog. I don't know her.
0: Oh, just stop already.
2: Nothing.
0: Just stop.

0: The card means nothing.
1: But what you wrote in it, though? I'm all yours?
0: Yes. To help with work.
2: Did you know that your work, your company, has a website that has a list of every single person who works there, and there is not a single Annie?
3: Oh.
2: Imagine that. Yeah, you're caught. You're caught lying.
1: He just hung up, Alyssa.
3: I am so sorry.
1: I think you got your answer. That sucks.
2: Yeah, couldn't even come clean. He could not even be honest.
3: That's not a strong warrior type of a man.
1: Yeah.
3: That you portray yourself to be if you can't even tell somebody the truth.
1: Good news is you won't be on a blog anymore that you don't want to be.
3: And if you are, you can go ahead and sue that butt.
2: Yeah, I will. Can I get this segment from you guys so I can use it as evidence?
1: Sure.
3: Okay.
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1: Let's go to the beach, eat, let's go get a wave. 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

And this town's lost its faith. 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

Hey, thanks for having us on while you work. It's Big Robin on today's big show. If you're a fan of the show Friends and you've always wanted to have a cup of coffee at the Central Perk Coffee Shop, that is an option now. We'll talk about it at 425.

0: Bree, a second ago, you told me you've seen something crazy happen at a birthday party. So, like, what was the situation?
1: It was adults, so there was alcohol and stuff.
0: Mm-hmm. I like where this is going.
1: And there was
0: Wait, I do want to hear this whole story. So, if you can hang out, let's chat in 10 minutes. Hold on.

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0: Bree, you said this is kind of an adult birthday party that went terribly wrong. So what was going on there?
1: And there was a lot of crazy stuff happening, and someone ended up getting hit in the head with a beer bottle.
0: Oh.
1: And now he has one year in jail for that.
0: Oh, my God. So this actually turned into like a fight.
1: Yeah.
0: Okay, so usually, you know, the kids are the ones you have to, like, you know, wrestle and get to calm down because of all the sugar and the cake. But, you know, adults are equally problematic at birthdays. You've proven that.
1: Yeah.
0: Has this guy gotten out of jail? Has it been a year? Is he free?
1: I think it'll be middle of July.
0: Okay, well, we're going to have to watch out for that. Birthday parties in July. He might crash them with beer bottles and start chucking them.
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excuse to get away for a little bit, do something fun with your friends, maybe do a little shopping, see some live music. Harry Styles at Madison Square Garden. 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

being in the city, just feeling all this excitement around thousands of other people, listening to live music, you got to try to win this. All right, Harry Styles in New York City. 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

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From hotspots to food to fun to news you need now. Keep it going now. Here's what's trending.

0: 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Here's what's trending.
1: Let's talk about the millions of dollars that are going into New York State. Hey, it's Allison Kay. It's really exciting. So part of this is meant to enhance the infrastructure across the Southern Tier, Mohawk Valley, and Western New York. Now, the key projects for that include a $53 million reconstruction. That's of about 20 lane miles on Interstate 86. Then the Cooperstown Gateway Project is costing $5.5 million. That is meant to enhance pedestrian safety with new sidewalks and lighting. Thankfully, millions of dollars are being invested in New York State. Not only is it our favorite one, but the one that we get to live in as well.
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We're also going to kick off happy hour soon and celebrate your lunch break with throwbacks, roast, toast. Hit me up and get ready.

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0: York at Madison Square Garden. So if you want to win this, open up our app. We've got a code for you. And sadly, we did try to get Harry Styles to give you these codes, but he was busy being insanely successful, rich, and famous. So we have the next best thing. We have Larry Styles.
1: All right, then. Larry Styles here. Harry's, well, he's busy being Harry. So you're stuck with me. So come to peace with it.
2: All right, quieten down now. Here's your code. HITS. I'll say it one more time. HITS. H-I-T-S.
1: Go on then, get moving. The app's not going to open itself, you know. Pop that code into the station app and let's see if New York has your name on it.
0: HITS, that is your code this hour. Drop that in our app for your chance to win. Good luck and keep listening. We'll give you another shot at this right at 2 o'clock. But now we're going to get into Appy Hour with a throwback from the Backstreet Boys.

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1: We have just gotten Happy Hour started. 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Let me know. We'll talk in 10.

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1: How exciting. Bree just told me it's her birthday. So happy birthday, Bree. You know, I get into a, I don't know if you do this, but I get into a birthday mood. Like anytime it's my birthday, I'm just depressed for no reason at all. And it's not because I'm getting older. 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
1: Yeah, okay, that makes me feel better. Like birthday brats unite.
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2: 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I don't have a lot of friends, and it was just like a small one.
1: That's okay. Sometimes just chilling and sitting in sweatpants is the best way to go. Okay, here's your song, Dracula.

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1: Jasmine said she's obsessing over the song. 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It's brand new from Ariana Grande. It's I Hate That I Made You Love Me.

0: 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Here's what's trending.
1: Well, you may see more of this in New York State mobile bars. Hey, it's Allison K, which is pretty cool. So it's the latest trend in Western New York, the mobile rolling bar. 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
1: Hey, this is Justin Bieber.

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0: 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Tell me in the Apple Talking 10.
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0: 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You can't even trust him to be in the house at this point.
1: pretty much anything. Just check every box that everything.
0: Yeah, well, yeah. So this...
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2: More money could be coming our way right here in New York State. Hey, it's Allison Kay. Well, the governor of New York State announced a one-time inflation relief check, and this is for eligible taxpayers ranging from $150 to $200. The payments are aimed to help residents cope with the rising cost of living and will be mailed out between September and December. It's broken down into joint filers with incomes under $150,000 will then receive $200, and single filers under the same income threshold will get $100. And I think this is something that we would all like to receive.
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If you want to see him in Madison Square Garden, Hop Rap downloaded. 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

0: something amazing. Trip to see Harry Styles, Madison Square Garden. All right, we've got a code for you, and we wanted Harry Styles to give it to you himself, but he's busy. So we got the next best thing. We have Larry Styles.
1: Right then, Larry Styles here. Harry's busy being Harry. So you're stuck with me. The code is song. That's right, song. As in a song. S-O-N-G. Well then, what are you waiting for? Get that code into the station app now faster than Harry sells out a show.
0: Song, that is your word this hour. Drop it in our app for your chance to win. And keep listening. We're going to give you another shot at this right at 4 o'clock.

We don't know when. We don't know where. We don't know how. We do know with who. The Taylor Swift wedding suspense is killing me. What are your predictions? Tell me in the app. We'll talk about it in 10 minutes.

0: What's going on? My name's Andy. I've got a question for you, Cassie. You said you're a Taylor Swift fan. So how elaborate do you think her wedding is going to be?
1: I think she's going to go all out.
0: Yeah, there's a lot of rumors about this wedding, but we don't really know. So I'm like, wow, there's going to be like fireworks. There's going to be cannons or, you know, I don't know. I'm just like really picturing this really elaborate event.
1: She does it on the 4th of July. She always has big parties anyway. Mm-hmm. And I suppose they clear the airspace with fireworks. Mm-hmm. So.
0: Okay, you've done your homework on Taylor Swift. I like that.
1: A little bit, yeah.
0: Hey, what are your Taylor Swift, Travis Kelce wedding predictions? You should hit me up in the app. Let me know.
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0: 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From hotspots to food to fun to news you need now. Keep it going now. Here's what's trending.
1: There's going to be free World Cup watch parties right here in New York State, and I'll tell you all about it. Hey, it's Alice Zinke. There's always fun stuff going on in the Albany area. 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There's going to be food and beverages available. These watch parties are scheduled for June 12th, which is my birthday, June 19th, 20th, and 25th. If you want to look it up for yourself, it's the free World Cup watch parties in Albany. Sounds like it's going to be a fun time.
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What up? My name's Andy. I'm abandoning you for the day. I'm sorry. I'm heading out of here, but you should keep listening. 4 o'clock. That is your next shot at winning that trip to see Harry Styles live at Madison Square Garden. Just keep listening and have our app downloaded.

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That's all tomorrow on the Jubal Show. How you doing?

fifth and final season of what I think might be one of the coolest TV shows ever. Like, I feel like it's only been around for just a hot minute. We're in the fifth season, and this is going to be the last one. I'll tell you the date and what you need to look for and where you can find it. Everything you need to know about the show on the way for you in about 10 minutes. Hang on.

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0: I'm Sweet Lenny. The fifth and final season of The Bear comes back here real soon. They just dropped the last trailer.
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1: But we have each other and nothing left to lose.
0: I mean, I am so hyped for that. It comes out. All 8 episodes will premiere on Hulu, and June 25th is the date when they will drop.
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Harry Styles is going to take over Madison Square Garden, and we could be sending you and a friend to see the show. 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
2: There really is a positive impact of banning cell phones in schools within New York State. Hey, it's Allison Kay. I thought this was pretty interesting because when I was in school, we were not allowed to have our cell phones either. 80% of teachers believe that the cell phone ban has positively impacted their classrooms and the learning environment, and 75% of the educators noted the improvement of their teaching effectiveness, along with student engagement during the lessons. They've been noticing more collaboration and a better classroom atmosphere. With anything, it's all about balance, especially with our cell phones. So all this makes sense.
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0: And your chance to go see Harry at Madison Square Garden. 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All right, okay.
1: Hello, everyone. It's Larry Styles here, the long-lost cousin. 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Are you ready for this next code? 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Stage. 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
1: 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Future you will be very grateful.
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0: My name is Sweet Lenny. Sweetness. Asking for a friend here about fashion trends you think that we could live without. Got one from Whitney on message. She said low-rise jeans coming back. Okay. She says no on those. Fashion trends you think you could live without. Well, apparently, ankle socks, those are out. Good to know. Found somebody say, yeah, those are out. How about you?
1: It's a no for me.
0: What's a no for you?
1: The ankle socks.
0: Oh, okay. Ankle socks are out. All right, how about you? What's a fashion trend you think we could live without?
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Tickets to see Harry Styles up for grabs. You and a pal, Madison Square Garden for the September 4th show. Sounds like a fun little getaway. Keep listening for your next chance to win. 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

Well, the news is saying here that Ariana Grande and Ethan Slater have split up after 3 years of being together. Trending track from Ari now, it's Hate That I Made You Love Me.

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2: Let's talk about the millions of dollars that are going into New York State. Hey, it's Allison Kay. It's really exciting. So part of this is meant to enhance the infrastructure across the Southern Tier, Mohawk Valley, and Western New York. Now, the key projects for that include a $53 million reconstruction. That's of about 20 lane miles on Interstate 86. Then the Cooperstown Gateway Project is costing $5.5 million. That is meant to enhance pedestrian safety with new sidewalks and lighting. Thankfully, millions of dollars are being invested in New York State. Not only is it our favorite one, but the one that we get to live in as well.
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Harry Styles pretty much setting up shop inside Madison Square Garden, and you don't want to miss out on the show. 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
4: They say the holy water's watered down, and this town's lost its faith. Our colors will fade eventually, so if our time is running out, day after day, we'll make the mundane a masterpiece. Oh my, my, oh my, my love, I take one look at you, you're taking me out.

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This is your chance to take a little breath because you finally made it to the finish line. I'm Sweet Lenny playing at least 10 hits in a row.

0: Sweet Lenny. And we're asking you about, well, fashion trends you think you could live without. Like ankle socks. Are you wearing some right now?
1: I still wear them. I'm literally wearing them right now.
0: So you wear no-shows?
1: I do. But then I have been told that that's how you can spot a millennial. So I guess I'm going to start buying different socks for the gym.
0: Really?
1: Somebody's like, oh, yeah, you're showing your age by the socks you wear to the gym. So, yeah, there's that.
0: Kind of rude and really crazy to hear.
1: Yeah.
0: What was your response?
1: I wouldn't know what to say. Kind of laughed it off and walked away and, you know, went and cried in the shower like a normal person.
0: All right, so what's a fashion trend you think we could live without? Let us know now on our app.
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Charlie XCX is along for the ride, throwing it back to 2012. It's I Love It, a Sweet Lenny smash.

0: The hits that still hit. Sweet Lenny Smash.
1: The song that was so big, they put it on two different albums. Their debut international album, This Is Icona Pop. Yeah, I'm talking about from Swedish synth pop.

I'm kind of wondering here if One Republic is going to add more U.S. tour dates here. They only have two right now, a whole slew of shows overseas, like in Ireland and Italy, but only two in L.A. in September. Trending track from them now. This is Need Your Love.

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2: More money could be coming our way right here in New York State. Hey, it's Allison Kay. Well, the governor of New York State announced a one-time inflation relief check, and this is for eligible taxpayers ranging from $150 to $200. The payments are aimed to help residents cope with the rising cost of living and will be mailed out between September and December. It's broken down into joint filers with incomes under $150,000 will then receive $200, and single filers under the same income threshold will get $100. And I think this is something that we would all like to receive.
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asking for a friend here about fashion trends that you think we could live without. Apparently, the biggest thing is ankle socks. That's the one I've heard. Low-rise jeans on there, too. What about you? We'll get to your answers coming up here at 10.

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1: I'm Sweet Lenny. And we're asking for a friend about fashion trends you can live without. But you got like a fashion hot take, Vic, here. Essentially the opposite of ankle socks, right? What is it?
2: The higher the sock, the downer the fool.
1: What does that even mean?
2: You gotta wear heavy. The higher your socks are, the cooler you are.
1: I got some mid-calf. Are those all right?
2: That's acceptable.
1: Okay, so how high do the socks need to go to show how cool you are?
2: I think maybe an inch below your knees is acceptable.
1: So you're saying as long as you can't see an ankle?
2: I haven't seen my ankles in weeks, months maybe.
1: So if you see somebody wearing ankle socks, what's the first thought?
2: Completely unacceptable. But what are you hiding, you know? I can't trust you.
1: You know what? Despite all that, I still think, you know what? Wear whatever you want. Ankle socks included, I'm all right with it.
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a pretty wild stat on Billboard's Hot Country Songs chart. There's only been one number one song for the entire year on the chart. 27 weeks at number one. This is Ella Langley. It's Choose It, Texas, a trending track now

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You and a friend can be packing your bags and heading to New York City to see Harry Styles perform at Madison Square Garden. Sounds like a lot of fun. Keep listening for your next chance to win. Pop Crush Nights, Donnie and Lauren on the way next.

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1: Oh, yeah.
0: Pop Crush Nights.
1: Dating is tough, and if you need a relationship expert, I happen to know one. His name is Donnie Meacham, and you can reach him at 1-888-900-5217. Donnie, as our relationship expert here at Pop Crush, a new study says that we should be really weary of new partners that don't want to argue with us. Is that a red flag?
2: It is, and I hate to say it because I am waving my red flag right now. Because men always get mad at me because they're like, you never want to argue. It's like, yeah, I'm not an arguer. And it's like, yeah, but it just shows that you don't care. It's like, well, I don't. But that's the thing. It's like, but it is a red flag because it's like, people want you to be like invested. They want you to be like passionate about something. So if you're not showing passion, it can come across as like, you're just there, boring.
1: So the next time I'm in a fight, I can literally look at that person and be like, less passion, more love. Because I don't love that.
2: Yeah.

0: on Snap, Donnie Meacham. After TikTokers started to use blush and concealer to create fake tan lines, I thought, you know, beauty trends, can they get any more chaotic? And yeah, they can.
1: As in, I mean, what are we creating now?
0: Octopus eyebrows.
1: Excuse me?
0: Octopus like, eyebrows, Donnie. Yeah.
1: I'm like gonna... tentacles on your eyes?
0: Mm-hmm. Yeah, we're going to talk about it.
1: No.
0: It's coming next.
2: Join the Pop Crush crew. Tap the chat and be heard. 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
2: All of them. All of my hairs are weird. 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Plus, my eyebrows, it's no joke. They grow like a foot long. I look and I'm like, I have to pull an eyebrow and I'm like, how is that a foot long? I think it's sold at Subway. Like, it's seriously, it's wild.
1: So Donnie, you're in luck because you need to shape that bad boy up, make it look really chaotic and crazy. And they're calling it octopus eyebrows.
2: No.
1: So the bushier, the better, baby.
2: No, just, why do we have to do just weird things? Just, why not just have normal eyebrows?
1: Yeah, normal, like mine. Very thin and you have to pencil them in.

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1: Oh, Pop Crush Nights, we love to hook you up. 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Oh, you want to be there for the Ariang World Tour, AT&T Stadium, Arlington, Texas. 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You want to be there to see BTS. 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
1: Have you heard of the Hugging Robbers? 1-888-952-17. If you have heard of the Hugging Robbers, you are first to the news. All right, so there is a new robbery tactic. You need to be paying attention. If somebody comes up to you in public and you don't know them and they offer a hug, don't do it because they could be robbing you.
2: Yeah, knee them in the balls. That's what you do. No. First of all, if some random person's coming up to hug me, no. My family didn't even do

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